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If you're a coffee lover, there's always good news. I'm not sure if any of these studies actually are real, but this one says drinking 3 cups of coffee per day may actually lower stress. So your morning routine's actually doing something.

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1: 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Did you say there was a real life chocolate heist? 12 tons of Kit Kats were stolen from a truck in Poland. 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
1: Kiss 108, Boston's number one hit music station. There's a new survey that says 3 in 10 tattoos are just completely spontaneous. Like, same day decisions, nothing but vibes, that kind of night out thing. I feel like that's probably more than half of tattoos, actually.

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1: 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I think this new trend in drinks is adorable. Mini cocktails called Tiny Teenies. 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Honestly, it's smart.

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1: 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A new list of the happiest countries in the world. And of course, the U.S. isn't even close to the top 10. Finland was number one again, they say, because people feel like they're in it together there. Elizabeth.

104.7 WNOK. It's McCabe. Would love to make you a part of the show. You know, if you got something going on around town or just want to talk about what we've been talking about on the show, you can tap the red talkback microphone when you listen to WNOK on the iHeart app. Let me know.

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It's McCabe. $1,000 I know could take a lot of stress out of your world, and it'd be nice to take care of some bills before summer gets here. 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

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Kiss 108. This is a real thing that's coming to theaters. The LaBooBoo movie is happening. I'm not even kidding. It's getting the Hollywood treatment. They're making an entire movie for LaBooBoos.

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2: So thankful we're locked in this hour on everything. I'm at La Crystal Rosas. Olivia Rodrigo this weekend was on SNL. Did you see? She played this QVC custom cake queen. It was so good. It's on SNL's IG. Here's a new Olivia Rodrigo, Drop Dead.

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1: 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They pulled up to a ramen restaurant, and now the lines do not stop. 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
1: 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She is gorgeous. Well, here's gorgeous.

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1: ¿Qué pasa? I'm Crystal Dulces. It's the new hit list. One Republic dropped new visuals on their IG. So good. Here's our latest Need Your Love.

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1: It's the new hit list. Bebe Rexha So Real for this caption on one of her latest photos. 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

The Midlands number one hit music station, 104.7 WNOK. It's the new hit list. I'm a shimmy out of here, but I get to hang out with you again tomorrow night. Until then, on everything at new hit list at La Crystal Rosa. Some more on the way, including this one from Sienna Spyro, Die on This Hill. Mwah.

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1: Wait, did you see that a fan brought out Swedish candy to Zara Larsson after she picked her for the Lush Life dance? And Zara was like, hold on, I need y'all to try this. It's the best thing ever. I love a little taste of home. 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

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How we doing? It's Rach with a little Rihanna and a friendly reminder. Your chance to win $1,000 picks back up at 9 a.m. this morning, so make sure you're listening.

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1: How we doing?
0: It's Rach, and we have some things to celebrate. It's hump day, and we got your national holidays coming up after the Killers.

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1: How we doing? It's Rach. Zara Larsson here, absolutely killing it right now. I currently think she's the princess of pop at the moment. With that said, if you want to listen to a podcast episode I have with Zara, it's free on the iHeartRadio app called Serving Sriracha.

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All right, my loves, it's Rach. I'm out of here, but if you want to hit me up on socials, Rach_ on the radio, and of course, at iHeartRadio.

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7: Seis.
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0: 9:10.
1: You know, my wife would tell me last night. She got home. Yesterday was one of her little work days. So she came in from work, and I told her, look, don't even worry about dinner. I mean, usually I'll cook when she's working, but she, you know, we have to figure out what we're going to eat. I said, I got it. And then this was Sunday. And then she goes, well, don't make it fattening. Like, okay, I won't. It's not my first day of eating, preparing food during the week. We don't eat fattening things.
0: Right.
1: So she got home and I cooked this. Never before had I cooked it. Creamy cheeseburger mushroom casserole. Mm. And sauteed spinach. And she goes, we should have had tacos since it's Cinco de Mayo.
2: Oh.
1: Now, we have tacos at least once a week.
0: Yeah.
1: I'll do tacos at home.
2: Yeah.
1: And then I thought, well, isn't that something? Because it's Cinco de Mayo, you know, and it's Tuesday, we got to have tacos.
0: You can't do anything right.
1: Well, no, it's just it's interesting to me how the mind works. You remember when we would go visit Birmingham, when we go to our affiliate visit, and Ace's aunt lived in Birmingham, and he'd say, well, I need to call her while I'm in town. And go, well, are you going to see her? No, we're not going to have time for me to go see her. But I do. I mean, I hate to be this close and not call her.
2: Yeah.
1: Well, you can call her from Charlotte.
0: Yeah.
1: And live, you know. But it's gonna be the same thing.
2: It's true. Every time we'd go down there, he'd mention it at least once.
1: And he'd call. He'd call her and his cousin, Blinda Ann. Check on him. See how they were doing. Blinda. Just like he couldn't have done that before he got into the city limits of Birmingham.
0: Yeah. And, you know, they're like, why doesn't he come see us?
1: No, they were probably like, David's in town. He called.
0: That's so weird.
1: Yeah.
0: David's in town. He called.
1: Same thing. If it's Cinco de Mayo, we should add tacos.
2: Yeah. But also, it adds another layer because you already told her what you're going to prepare. And she's like, you know, it would have been better. That's how I would have taken it. And like, I made this thing. So
0: that's how I did take it.
1: Yeah, she didn't mean it that way. Believe me, I would call her out if she had meant it that way.
0: Oh.
1: But it's just that way of, you know, since it's Cinco de Mayo, we have to have tacos.
0: Right.
1: Even though we had tacos less than 7 days ago.
2: Yeah. She's like, well, I guess I'll take this sombrero off. And
1: here's my fake mustache.
2: It's going to look weird if I'm eating cheeseburger mushroom casserole with this on.
1: All right, cancel the mariachi band.
0: Yeah.
1: That was money wasted.
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12: 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It's a sad day for you millennials. Something big from your childhood has officially gone away as of May 1st.
2: What?
12: Ask Jeeves is gone.
2: Oh, no.
11: Oh, is it really?
12: Officially gone.
2: What are we going to do without Jeeves?
12: AI killed it.
11: Did it?
12: Mm-hmm.
2: I used to ask Jeeves a lot.
12: Yeah. Why is he doing this to me, Jeeves? Why is he cheating on me?
2: Yeah. Or... can you write a paper for me, Jeeves?
11: Jeeves was the guy. He was the only guy. This was before Google and any of that stuff. So, yeah, he was the person you would ask.
2: And the thing about it is they couldn't track your paper like they can track it on ChatGPT. Like your teachers didn't know where you got it from. No, it was Jeeves.
12: But that never was a thing for me. I mean, I know more than Jeeves ever did. I've needed Jeeves for anything.
2: Oh, you're so smart.
12: MapQuest is still a thing. People still use MapQuest.
2: Do they?
12: Mm-hmm.
11: I remember doing that, like printing out directions to like a college town or something before Google Maps was a thing. Absolutely.
2: I remember sitting there being like, I don't get it. Yeah. Where am I?
12: Yeah, I always had to just do this, the turn by turn thing. I know that's shocking to y'all since I seem like Magellan.
2: Yeah.
12: it's so great with directions. You know when I get really bad with directions is when I've got other people in the car with me and then they question which direction I'm going. Like things that I go to all the time. Why are you going this way?
2: Yeah.
12: Why? Because... in getting shortcuts and the best route to something is such a confidence booster. You know, if people think they've got the best way to go, like the best, you know, or you got to take this road on this time at this time of day. And you got to, I mean, it's a cocky kind of thing. Yes. You know, like I know the best way to get us there and I'm going to teach you something. So then I start thinking, well, if I go the wrong way and it takes 30 seconds more than it would have, then I'm going to have to hear it from the back seat.
2: Exactly. We've
12: already been there. We would have gone this way.
2: Are you feeling it more that now you're not drinking, so you're driving everybody around?
12: No. No.
2: I've always. I am.
12: Since you're not drinking.
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18: Yes. So happy.
21: Ooh, Lindsay was just talking about how she's not drinking anymore, so she's like the automatic DD, which is, you know, it's fine.
22: Terrible. It's because, like TJ said, and you couldn't have said it better, people, I mean, my words of it are people stress me out in the car when they're trying to tell me where to go. I'm driving. I know where to go. It's just frustrating. I guess I've never felt it because I'm usually calling an Uber.
18: Yeah. Or you're one of them yelling where to go from the other part of the car.
22: Not really, because I really don't care how we get there. Just go. I'm not even paying. I'm probably on my phone, you know. But it's just like I've got multiple people telling me, oh, it's this way. Oh, no, it's this. And then I'm just like frazzled.
18: Mm-hmm.
22: I'm like, I need a drink now, you know.
21: It definitely seems like a type A personality kind of thing to like to do that, to give to offer suggestions about which ways you should go. Because a type B personality is just like, we're going to get there. I'm pretty confident in at least their driving skills. We're going to get there.
22: Yeah.
18: And there are sometimes when I will avoid certain roads, even though I know it's going to take longer just because I hate being on that road.
22: Yeah.
18: There's one of those in Mooresville where I live. It's called Highway 150. And I will go all around Mooresville just to keep from being on Highway 150 for 5 minutes.
22: I feel that.
18: I hate the people on it.
22: Yeah, they can't drive.
18: No, they can. I just hate being on 150 so much. Oh. I despise the other drivers just because they're there.
22: Like anybody.
18: Look at these people. They probably don't even realize how screwed up it is that we're on this road.
22: And they're smiling. Ew.
18: Listening to music.
21: There's some streets you don't go down just because like the houses are ugly or like for any kind of reason. Like I'm tired of going down this road. I'll go this way or whatever.
22: Yeah.
21: But that is the downside of being the designated driver. And both of you are DDs now. TJ's not drinking. Lindsay's not really drinking. TJ, which one do you miss more, drinking alcohol or brownies? Like which one would you pick if I put a beer in front of you or a one of your favorite kind of brownies?
18: Brownie. I'd choose the brownie.
21: You would?
18: Yeah.
22: Because when people say, do you miss drinking so much? No, I miss the food that I had to eliminate too.
21: Yeah.
22: The brownies.
18: Yeah.
21: No one talks about brownies more romantically than TJ. I mean, it is well documented on the show. When he starts talking about brownies, his eyes light up and he starts like getting watery in the mouth. And that man loves a brownie.
22: Let me tell you something I realized though. He talks about as well like that. The school cafeteria chocolate cake.
21: Yeah.
22: And it makes me drool.
18: Yeah. Our chocolate cake in our school system was incredible.
22: I'm still waiting on that recipe.
18: But you get just a box brownie, corner piece, and a scoop of really good vanilla ice cream and cover it in the hot fudge with homemade whipped cream on top of it. Mm.
21: Oh, and the whipped cream on top.
18: Yeah. Or I could just sit with a pan of Duncan Hines brownies and eat the whole thing.
22: Yes.
18: Until I vomit.
21: You're going in with your hands or do you use a fork?
18: No, I'll cut it.
21: You'll cut it.
18: And then, you know, eat it that way.
21: He's not a savage.
18: Right. Sophisticated about it.
22: Have you ever cut a little piece and just used the knife as the fork and just...
18: Yeah, every time.
22: Same.
18: And then I've complained because the foil is too noisy.
22: Yeah, same. That wasn't me.
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22: We were talking about
1: If you're trying to sneak a brownie that's left over that you don't want people to know that you're sneaking a brownie, the foil that's covering the pan, or if you have if you've done them in a stone, you know, one like a Pampered Chef type stone, and you got that foil over the top of them. The worst though is if you've got leftover cookie cake and you're trying to sneak it with that big plastic container it comes in. That thing sounds like a gun going off if you're just trying to ease the top of it off of there and cut.
19: Every time.
22: It's so loud.
19: Oh.
1: You know what? I just transfer that over to it. Like if there were a different type of container. And I guess you could just cut the cookie cake into pieces and then put it into a Tupperware type container.
19: Yeah.
1: Then they'd know what you're doing.
19: They're on to you.
1: Mm-hmm.
19: I kind of leave it half on, half off. Like, you know what I'm saying? Just kind of rest it on one side if I know I'm coming back.
1: Yeah.
19: And then I just pick it up.
1: And I'll knock some of that icing off of it.
19: Agreed.
1: I'd rather just have the cookie.
19: Yes.
1: Yeah. Maybe a little bit of icing, but not those big old chunks of the icing.
22: Have you ever eaten a whole cookie cake by yourself?
1: No.
22: Okay.
1: Not that I couldn't.
19: I have. Within like a few days, yeah. Oh, you mean one sitting?
22: No, I mean, just wondering.
19: Yeah, I have. I think I was in college. Yeah.
1: Mm-hmm. And I don't know why you wouldn't. They sell them. It doesn't have to be anybody's birthday. You can just go to the grocery store and get one.
19: Yeah.
22: Absolutely.
1: And it's when you're by yourself and you have them write messages on it to you. That's the sad part.
19: Yeah. No messages today, please. I'm just taking this for myself.
1: Just take the cookie. And I still don't know why they don't make peanut butter ones.
19: I know.
22: They don't? That's surprising that they don't.
1: The only kind I've ever seen is chocolate chip.
19: So Walmart sells peanut butter chocolate chip. And it's not what we're looking for, though.
1: No, just a straight peanut butter cookie.
19: Yeah.
1: What if... what is that place in the mall? They have the Great Cookie Company or something. If they could do a peanut butter cookie cake with their peanut butter cookie recipe.
19: I bet they could.
1: There's no telling what I would pay for that.
19: $100.
1: But I would have to get somebody else to go get it.
19: Yeah.
1: I can't go in the mall. Damn famous. I'd get mobbed in the mall.
22: Yeah. Probably would.
1: Mm-hmm.
22: Walking out of there with a cookie cake. That's a bit of a walk of shame when you've just gone into the mall for a cookie cake and you're walking past everybody with that big thing.
19: I'm acting like it's a birthday. I'm buying a balloon.
1: I've done it though. But it was for a kid's birthday. It was one of the kids.
19: Yeah.
1: Getting the cookie cake, and that's where Jody ordered it from. And I used to drive right past the mall exit on my way to and from work. So. Mm-mm-mm.
19: I don't see it on their website.
1: A peanut butter cookie cake. I bet they don't have it. I'm telling you. There's got to be something in a peanut butter cookie recipe that doesn't translate into the giant cookie.
19: It's got to be.
1: Mm-hmm.
19: Maybe I'll call them and just ask them.
1: Well, yeah. I mean, we'll call dang, what's that cooking school?
19: Oh, yeah. Johnson & Wales.
1: We'll call Johnson & Wales, by God. Just, hey, hook me up to the bacon department.
19: Yeah.
1: Got a question, Professor.
19: Yeah.
23: This is the TJ and Reagan Show.

0: certain way, or you know, that's what they said in this article I saw. But you know, it's they're also trying to look at the pornography.
1: Yeah.
0: But they say that they're catching these kids drawing fake mustaches on. They have their picture and then they put fake mustaches on the picture to try to pass as being old enough to download the video games that they want to play.
1: That's funny.
2: That is funny.
1: Hello, good sir. I'm an adult.
0: But I gotta think that it's about as bad as the McLovin fake ID.
1: Yeah, right.
0: From that movie.
2: Yeah.
1: And his first attempt at that fake ID was he's going to change his name to Muhammad. And they were like, are you kidding me? He goes, Muhammad's the most popular name in the world. Look it up. You know,
2: yeah.
1: I didn't get it at all. That was so funny.
2: I love that.
1: Yeah, you didn't have a fake ID though, TJ? You probably didn't need one. If you were able to drink at like 13 in Louisiana,
0: yeah,
1: were you?
0: Yeah, drive right at 6. Mm. You know, no big deal.
2: Oh my God.
0: Yeah. I had a fake ID. When I went to California, but the only reason I had it is so I could perform in the comedy clubs there. And my best friend had already turned 21, and I didn't turn 21 until September after I would have already been there a couple of months. So I went in May, and I took his birth certificate to the next town over to the DMV and said, I lost my driver's license and I need another one. And they put his information with my picture on an official Louisiana driver's license.
1: What?
2: Genius. That's a genius.
1: That's way worse than just getting somebody's ID that was a friend. You went to the DMV.
2: It's a federal offense.
0: Yeah, crime.
1: Oh, gosh.
2: But smart, nonetheless.
0: Yeah. I don't know if that would work today. Don't try it, though, if you're young. Don't try that. You'll get thrown in jail. I was in a little town. They don't even have law enforcement. So that's why.
1: Look at you.
0: It was bad business.
2: Look at bad. Teed going out on a limb, rebel without a cause.
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2: the podcasts, if that's what you're doing, if you're listening on the podcast, we appreciate it. Hey, listen to this guy and tell him what you think about him.
12: A full-grown, mature adult male sleeping in on the weekends me off. It does, and I don't know why, because they're not wasting my daylight, they're wasting theirs. If I call you at 6:30 in the morning and you don't call me back till 9, brother, don't even worry about it. Don't. I already got that handled. I didn't know I was calling a teenager. Grow up.
9: Jeez.
2: So if you sleep in on the weekends, you're not a man.
9: I guess not.
13: Wait, he's so...
2: But it sounded like he was just looking for a hand. Help.
9: Yeah.
2: Like, if I call you to come help me and you don't call me back until 9, don't even worry about it.
9: Yeah. Feels like that was directed at somebody specific. Like,
2: because he was on his, whatever you call those things, the gator or whatever it is, you use out in the woods and on the farm and stuff.
9: Yeah. But listen, I wake up early too, but I still don't want you calling me on a weekend at 6:30 in the morning.
13: No.
9: That's and crazy.
13: 9 o'clock isn't that, I mean, I could see if he's saying 11 or 12, like I get that, but.
2: Do you think it's not manly for a guy to sleep until 10 o'clock, Lindsay?
13: If he has kids, yes, I think handle your business. I don't know. If Riggins does it, it doesn't bother me.
2: Hmm.
13: I don't know.
2: But you don't think it's not manly?
13: No. Hmm. And I'm jealous, if anything. I think he's just jealous. I think he's just mad.
2: He has a point. You know, teenagers sleep all day.
13: True.
2: So if you're an adult, you know, get up and get on with your day. Even if you're not doing anything, at least get up and start doing something. Laying in the bed until 11.
13: I don't know. I totally would if I could, honestly.
2: Yeah, but I mean, we're talking about different rules.
13: I know.
2: And it's a double standard. Women can do whatever they want to do, and nobody's allowed to judge them for any reason.
13: Sure. Well, I'm not judging y'all then.
2: Mm-hmm. Well, I mean, I don't sleep. You know, it's rare, but I have a sleeping disorder. So sometimes, you know, on Sundays or Saturdays, I sleep, you know, sleep in. Or I get up super early and then Jody always goes, and then he's like a baby. He's got to go take a morning nap.
13: Yeah.
2: Go take his mid-morning nap.
13: I love that.
2: Baby.
13: Yeah.
9: We can't all sleep as well as Jody does.
2: I know.
13: A full 10 hours.
2: Yeah. But I mean, a lot of people have the personal opinions about what, you know, if you're a man, you should be doing this or that. Like, you know, I think a man needs to have a watch, a good watch.
13: Yeah. And I think if they sleep in a lot or every day, that's not manly. But once in a while, I'll give it to you, you know.
2: So how late does your husband sleep on the weekends?
13: Oh, we're both up at 7.
2: Okay.
13: Whenever the kids wake up.
2: But if he slept in until 9, you'd be in there waking him up, wouldn't you?
13: Oh, please. I would be waking him up by 7:30. You're getting up. If I'm up, you're getting up.
2: Would he do the same to you?
13: No.
2: That's what I thought.
11: Thank you for joining us.
14: Oh my God. I love it.
11: I love it. I love it. 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
18: Yeah, let's get this going, baby. Come on, babe. Give it to us. Give it. Give us these stories.
19: I'm going to give it to you. I'm going to give it to you right now.
20: Oh, Lord.
19: Anyway, Britney Spears is in the news. You know, earlier this week, she pleaded guilty to reckless driving with a DUI, I think is what it officially was. And, you know, she's already been to rehab for 30 days. They say the people that worked at the rehab wanted her to stay longer. Mm-hmm. And you can chalk that up for whatever that is. I mean, I don't know.
18: They tried to make me go, but you know what I told them.
19: Hmm.
18: No. But yeah, I knew she was out of rehab.
19: Yeah.
12: she started posting dancey videos again.
21: Again?
12: Mm-hmm. Yeah. Right back at it.
19: Yeah.
21: She didn't learn anything in rehab.
12: Were they rehabbing her from dancing?
21: Yeah. Like, we need to get a hold of your social media.
19: Well, they also say she's got to go to see a psychiatrist twice a month. And it's funny that you mentioned that dance and stuff, because I think the bizarre social media dancing videos are more attributed to mental health issues than drugs or alcohol. That's just the way it seems to me. I don't know a thing about her, obviously. But it does seem like a mental health kind of crisis thing that she's going through.
12: Yeah, it seems like it would be a combination of attention seeking and also, you know, kind of I bet it has some sort of a rage outlet.
19: Yeah.
12: You know, because of the type of dancing she does, just like, it's all over the place. It's crazy, intense. It's kind of like, you know, dancing out her frustrations.
21: Yeah. And the knives, you know.
12: Yeah. I didn't even think about the knives.
19: I didn't either, but there could be a connection. And, you know, she's pretty vocal about her family. You know, she's lashed out at them pretty publicly, you know, over the years. So there's definitely some anger at somebody inside her. So,
12: mm-hmm.
19: But I guarantee you adding drugs and alcohol is not going to help it. So I hope she is sober and doing well. And I hope those psychiatrist visits, you know, help her as well.
12: Usually if you're sober and doing well, they don't try to get you not to leave rehab.
21: Yeah.
19: Yeah.
12: You know,
21: come back. Where are you going?
12: Right. You're not ready. I'm not quite done. You know, the toothpick isn't coming out clean yet.
19: It's a great way of phrasing it.
21: Yeah.
19: There's more celebrities in the new. Justin Baldoni and Blake Lively, they ended their, you know, battling lawsuits against each other on Monday. They settled it out of court. Blake Lively says she's lost $160 million. Because of this smear campaign that she alleges that Justin Baldoni did. So they worked on a movie together. He was the director, she was the star, and they had some problems behind the scenes. And they said they both hope they can work through it and work on in a peaceful manner. So they say our shared experience working on this movie is what brought us together, and we're very proud of the work, but we're just going to move on. So I don't know. It feels like it did some bad damage to her reputation in Hollywood, at least.
12: Yeah. And, you know, her husband, Ryan Reynolds, is probably sick of hearing about it. Yeah.
19: I bet he is. Because he got dragged into it, too. I mean, he's married to her. He's everybody. America loves Ryan Reynolds. And now his wife is going through this very public thing. And I guarantee you his management is probably not thrilled with the way things have turned out. But they are in the news. It's old time, old people time, coming up in just a few minutes here on the TJ and Regan Show. We'll get to it.
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23: Yes. Hello. Hello.
24: Yellow. TJ says it's old. It's like old people behavior to talk about needing the rain, but we really do need the rain, y'all. We actually need the rain.
23: Yeah.
24: I just got an email that said you can't wash your car at home. And it's mandatory now. I think they said you can't wash your car at home. You can't refill your pool, which is devastating to me. You can't refill your pool. You can't water your own plants. And then they stagger out the days. But I don't know what, how do they enforce that? Do they fine you or something if they catch you using the water?
23: I guess. I don't know. But we live in the Charlotte, North Carolina area. So if you're listening somewhere else, you may not be in a drought. So you don't have water restrictions and stuff. So don't be freaking out if you live in Missouri.
25: Yeah.
23: Yeah. We're in a drought. Regan said it. Turn that water off.
24: Listen, if you hear anything from me, take it with a grain of salt. Because I thought I was at my parents' wedding for the, and I told everybody that for many years. Don't listen to anything I say. But yeah, we're in this like drought warning, and they're telling everybody like, don't, you know, don't do this, don't do that, don't all these kind of things. And it is old people talk. I mean, it is for old people talking about needing the rain. But my dad, I was walking around the lake the other day, and the shoreline has receded so much. And you know what's at the bottom of the lake? It's almost exclusively like children's socks. That's what I've noticed. I'm talking about dozens of little tiny socks. And I'm thinking like, oh, how does that happen? Like, are kids just on the beach or do parents take their kids out in boats with socks on? I don't understand it. Why are there so many of them?
23: Yeah, I don't know. My kids have never lost socks in the lake. And they grew up on the lake.
25: Yeah, that's kind of scary.
24: It's kind of eerie, kind of morbid. I'm like, I hope these aren't.
23: Maybe because where you were, Riggins, is a big camping area. It's a state park. Maybe that's when people lost socks out there.
24: Yeah.
23: Somehow. I don't know.
24: It's weird. You're walking along the shoreline and it's like, here's another one. Here's another one. It's weird. There's just a lot of kids' socks. But after I got in for my walk the other day, I talked to my dad, and he's doing something that's really old. I said, what are you doing? He goes, well, I'm out with your mom. We're looking at houses. And you might be thinking like, oh, they're going to go buy a new house. They're looking. No. Since I was a kid, one of their favorite things to do together as a married couple is to get in the car, drive somewhere, and just go look at houses.
25: Oh.
24: With no intention of buying them. They just want to look at them.
25: I love that.
24: Do you?
25: Kind of. I mean, it's odd maybe at first to hear, but good idea.
23: You just want to see what the styles are and, you know, what the trends are now. If they're going and looking at hey, there's a new build over there, new neighborhood. Let's go look and see how they're doing that. Or if it's old and go, let's go look at some of the old houses.
25: Yeah.
24: Yes. I mean, I guess.
25: But they're definitely not planning on moving.
24: No, they just want, because they've been doing it since I was a little kid, and they would leave us at home with my oldest brother, and they would just go out, like that would be their activity, is to go look at houses.
25: Good conversation.
23: It's better than going yard sale hopping.
25: Yeah.
24: Did you and Jody do that?
23: Oh, no. No, but I mean, a lot of people do. And you say, where are they? They're going to the garage sales today.
24: Yeah, I know. I think Tech D Rob's parents were way into yard sales and going to garage sales and things like that. I can't picture you being at a garage sale, TJ. No offense. No. I mean, it just does not seem like your speed at all.
23: No, it's not. It's not. But some people it is, though. That's what I'm saying. So, yeah.
24: To each their own.
23: I want to go look at houses and especially if they're having a yard sale.
24: Yeah.
26: Hey, let's go.
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3: 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Now, I told y'all the other day that there is an occupation at places like in Charleston when restaurants, because Charleston is, you know, one of the main

0: main draws of Charleston is the restaurant industry. And they, a lot of these restaurants won't take reservations. So if they don't take reservations and you got to just get in line, there are people that will go wait in line for you and you pay them. And when they get close to the front of the line, then you go swap out with them, give them their money, and then they leave. That's a service. I saw today that there is a service for, well, actually what people are now doing, they're paying, you know how you have live-in nannies, live-in dog companions.
1: Great
0: idea. So a person has a dog or dogs. Let's just say, Riggins, you have your dog and you have a live-in person that takes care of your dog whenever you're working or whenever you're gone. It's just like a live-in nanny would take care of the kids. This is a live-in dog companion.
2: Okay. Yeah, if I was traveling a lot, I would absolutely use that. If I was like, I would have to be traveling a whole lot.
0: Mm-hmm. Or, you know, you just have a schedule that keeps you out of the house all the time. Like say, you know, you're constantly playing tennis or you're at lunch at the club and things like that. Like, you know, like rich stay at home women are.
3: Yeah.
0: Need a dog companion.
1: If I had all the money in the world, I would totally do that. I would do that. I would get the person to wait in line for me. I would do all the things. I'd have 18 nannies in this house. I would.
0: But, you know, I don't think you could handle it, Lindsay. I don't think you could handle if you had a live-in dog companion, you would not be able to handle that the dogs at times would prefer her to you.
1: I agree. I'm trying to think how that would feel, and it wouldn't feel good.
0: Mm-mm. Yeah, you wouldn't be able to. You'd fire them on the spot the first time that one of the dogs went to her instead of you.
1: Yeah, same with gone. The kids.
0: Is yeah. it?
1: I think yes. so.
0: You'd be like, take these kids.
1: Well, I don't know. If they started asking for her to, like, come to school functions and stuff, yeah, no, you're gone.
0: Yeah.
1: If you're cuter than me, you're gone. It's a lot of things.
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13: Hey, we were just talking about the this new thing that is a trend. I don't know how long. It could have been going on for a long time. People just didn't know about it as much. But it's called a live-in dog companion. In other words, it's a nanny for the dog, a live-in nanny for your dog. Riggins, how long have you had your dog? 8 years? Is he eight?
14: Yeah.
13: And you've never left him for any amount of time with another person except your parents, right?
14: No, I have.
13: You have?
14: Yeah. My old dog walker, when we used to go to Disney World, She took him to like Missouri and, you know.
13: I forgot about that. I forgot about her.
15: Like she drove?
14: Yeah, she took him to see the world. I mean, when I would go away. And he loved her. And she loved him.
3: I'm shocked by that. That you, I don't know. I don't picture you being that trusting with someone to let them drive all the way to Missouri with your dog.
14: She would have given her life for my dog.
13: Yeah. Okay. She was foreign, though, so he was, you know, kind of enamored with that.
14: Please.
3: Hot?
14: Yeah.
3: Okay. I see now.
14: And sweet and loving, and I loved her.
13: And she was married, but her husband traveled all the time because didn't he work on a cruise ship or something? Or he was a pilot of some sort?
14: He was a pilot, but they were just living boyfriend and girlfriend.
13: Oh, that's right, yeah. Mm-hmm. And so he was gone all the time. She lived in the same apartment complex as Riggins.
14: Yeah.
13: And he fell in love with her.
14: Yeah, she was a Pilates instructor, you know, part-time. And then the rest of the time she was watching my dog, and she just loved him, and he abused her. My dog did, not her boyfriend.
13: But wouldn't you come home and he would just be gone with her? Like she would just come get him whenever she wanted to?
14: All the time. I'd be home and she'd be like, I'm coming to get him right now. And I'm like, okay, take him.
3: I love that.
14: Yeah, she's awesome.
3: Where is she now?
14: She lives in Washington, D.C.
3: Oh.
14: Because her boyfriend is a pilot and that's like a major airport hub or something.
3: Right.
13: Gross.
14: Yeah, I know.
13: Ugh.
14: I know. Ruined my life.
3: Yeah.
13: Yeah, he was distraught. Because not only did he lose his free dog walker and everything, he lost a crush.
14: I did, yeah. She would come up for coffee all the time and she'd be like, make me a coffee. And she would come up and hang out and sit on my couch for hours. Like, I just loved her.
3: What?
14: Mm-hmm.
3: I've never known about this. You lost a true love.
14: I did, yeah. Like another one that got away, yeah.
3: We got to find her.
14: I know where she's at.
3: Today, let's get in the car. My brother lives there. Let's go drive up there and look for her.
14: Okay.
13: But he never made any move to break them up or to let her know that he wanted her. Did you?
14: No.
3: You had to do that.
14: Break them up?
3: Yeah.
14: Do I want to get involved? No, I didn't want to get involved.
3: They're not married. And it's been how long?
14: I don't know. Well, a long time. 8 years at least.
3: So it ain't happening, brother.
13: Yeah.
3: Tell her that.
13: You see Riggins married to a fiery Salvadorian woman.
14: Yeah. You imagine? She called me fat all the time. And like she just looked at me like a gross fat American. She's like, you know, it's not good. You don't look good. She didn't mean it like hurtful. She was trying to help me, but it was just a harsh way of, she'd be like, you look fat. I'm fat. What do you mean I look fat? I am fat.
3: I love her.
14: Yeah, you do.
13: What was her name? I forgot her name.
14: I just called her dog walker.
13: Yeah, that's right. That's right. On the air, we called her dog walker.
14: Yeah.
3: Mm-hmm. Well, she's the one that got away. Let's go find her. Break them up.
13: Now Lindsay has a mission, Riggins.
14: Yeah.
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0: Yes.
1: Yeah. Lindsay said yes.
0: I love when you talk in that old school radio voice. It just takes me back. I don't know to what, but it does.
1: To what?
2: I don't know. The high five at nine.
0: Yes.
1: Yeah. Lindsay used to listen to that nighttime radio stuff when she was young.
0: Yeah, I had a crush. I still do. Don't tell him. He knows.
2: Oh, he knows.
0: I know. Micah.
1: How does he know?
2: Well, because when Lindsay started working with us and she found out that we were friends with Drew, the night guy from when she was in high school, she freaked out.
0: Yeah.
2: So I told him, hey, yeah. Lindsay on our show, you know, she used to listen to you and all that. And you've met him since then, right?
0: Yeah. He came to all of the, if not, I don't know if all of them, but the prom that we used to do.
2: The second chance prom thing.
0: Yes. And okay. I first started, he was at the prom. TJ was like, come over here. I want you to talk to somebody. So I come over there and I'm like, I'll notice it's him because he still looks similar, you know. Mm-hmm. And I'm like, oh my God, that's my crush. I go over there and TJ's like, you know, she was, you know, and told him the whole story because I was on the high five at nine. I was a senior in high school and I just had the biggest crush on him and told the story. He was like, I'm flattered. I was like, oh my God, he's flattered.
1: He said he was flattered.
0: I don't even know our age difference at now or at the time, but I thought for sure he was going to be like, hey, do you want to go like to the club tonight? I mean, I was 18.
2: Yeah. He and I are the same age. So he's, I think he'd be 56. You're 40, what, three? You just turned 43.
0: Giving me, yeah.
1: Yeah, so it wouldn't have been that weird. I mean, it's maybe when you're 18, it would have been a little bit different.
0: Because it's what, is that 15? No, 14 years.
2: Yeah. He may be a year or two younger than I am, but I don't think so. I think we're pretty much the same age.
0: Yeah. So he would have been what, 25? Yeah, it wouldn't have
1: worked.
0: Wait, older than that?
1: Yeah,
0: he would have been in his 30s.
1: Yeah.
2: Yeah.
0: I don't know. Anyway, not appropriate, I don't think, but I was hoping. Because he would always leave the show and go to the club.
2: Yeah, that was what cool top 40 night guys did back then.
0: Yeah.
2: They would do their show, then go do a club appearance. And then there were many times Ace and I would get to work in the mornings and he would be asleep on a cot in an empty office. Where really? He had, you know, gotten in and just crashed on the at the station.
0: So cool.
2: Yeah.
0: I mean, at the time.
1: To Lindsay, that was like the height. She's like, you get to talk into a microphone, let everybody hear you, and then go to a club after you work? That sounds like my dream gig.
0: That's not to love. And I had never even been to a club. I'm like, you think he's going to ask us to go to a club after this? Like, I'm looking at my friends.
1: And he didn't?
0: Yeah, no.
2: I don't think that would have been allowed.
0: Right.
1: It would have been tempting, though. I mean, a bunch of 18-year-old hot college girls come in, you're 30?
2: High school girl.
1: Yes. Oh, they were in high school? Oh, I thought they were 18.
0: No, well, I had just turned 18 because we did it at the end of the season and we wore our cheerleading outfits and we did the high five at nine. Every Friday, they got a different high school cheerleading team to come announce the high five at nine. And I was number one because I got high by Afro Man. That's what I said. He gave me number one spot.
1: That's a great story to share. Thank you for doing that, Lindsay. That was amazing.
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17: A little marriage advice, not from me, but from an expert who claims, somebody who claims to be an expert on the internet. 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And I was like, at 2x the speed? So I went over to Apple Podcasts and listened to our show at 2x the speed. It's insane. And yeah. That's how he listens to it every day. We sound like, you know, it's like chipmunks.
16: Yeah, a lot of people do that with podcasts and stuff. I can't do it.
17: Nice. It's crazy.
18: Does he have a clip of what it sounds like?
17: I was going to pull one, but I didn't know if we... I guess it's our show. We're allowed to play it.
16: Yeah.
17: But try it out when you go on your Apple Podcast to listen to the show. Speed it up to 2x and see what he's listening to every day. And that's how he likes it. It's kind of crazy.
18: How do you understand what we're saying when we talk like chipmunks?
17: You can make it out, but it's a little difficult for me anyway.
18: Yeah.
17: But... either way, you can get it commercial free if you're a subscriber to Prime Plus. And we're working on introducing that feature just for you, buddy. We're working on it hard behind the scenes. I promise you that. There is an expert who's a clinical mental health counselor. And she said, I do quite a bit of marital, family, and premarital counseling. If there's one thing I would say is most important factor in a people's relationships, success or failure, it's active listening. She said that is the number one determiner. What do you call that? Number one factor in determining whether or not a relationship is going to succeed. Active listening. Do you guys get accused of not listening to your spouses? TJ, I know you have.
16: I'm sorry, what?
17: Exactly.
16: You get it? yeah, I get accused of that all the time. And she does the same thing. And then whenever I point it out to her, she laughs and says, yeah, I do that. You know? Like with me, I have to get defensive and it's horrible. You don't listen to me. You're not listening. Yeah, I am listening. I did. If I say it to her and she goes, huh? Oh, no, I wasn't.
17: It's funny to her.
16: Mm-hmm. It's a double standard.
17: Lindsay, are you an active listener to Kyle?
18: I am, but I accuse him of not, of course. Nobody in this house listens to me, so. And I let it be known.
16: Sure.
17: I bet you do. Mm-hmm. The way you just said that.
18: I mean, yeah. Nobody listens.
16: You know, my brother always describes conversations with his wife as not, we talked about this or we talked about that. He'll say, I listened to you about this and I listened to you about that.
17: Meaning he didn't get a word in edgewise.
16: Right, yeah.
18: That's actually really funny. Uh-huh. I mean, I don't want Kyle doing that to me, but I like that he does.
16: What do you mean? I listened to you about this. And I listened to you the other day for like 10 minutes, and I listened to you.
17: is she getting it at all? Like, does she pick up on it?
16: That he's being, you know, sarcastic? Yeah, of course.
17: Oh, she does.
16: Yeah, yeah.
17: She also says joking too much in a relationship can really hurt the future of things. So I'm not making that up. That was really in there.
16: She doesn't know. She's stupid.
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5: So, it's always kind of weird to me when a young person starts talking about their dying wish.
6: Yeah.
5: Because it isn't a dying wish, something that as you're dying, you make a wish for something. I'm may not make it until tomorrow. I want you to promise me that you're going to do this or this, right?
6: Yeah. So
5: what do you call it when you're not close to dying? You just say, hey, whenever I die, you know, don't be doing da da da da da. I don't know what you would call that.
6: I don't know.
5: This woman has one of those. She's not about to die, but she has a wish that whenever she does die, she doesn't want this one thing to happen. Listen.
7: When I pass away, nobody better put me on the back of the car. I do not need someone in the McDonald's drive-thru seeing me on a 2012 Nissan Altima saying in loving memory, I am so good. Let me go peacefully. Do not make me live on the back of a Nissan. Please.
8: I feel that.
6: It's valid.
8: Yes. Because you see that all the time now.
5: Yeah. I mean, I never look at that and go, oh, I would be so embarrassed. I guess it's a millennial thing. Millennials don't like that kind of stuff.
6: Yeah, maybe.
5: But millennials are the ones that invented the over-the-top promposals and the Jumbotron engagements and all of that stuff. Why would you not want to be on the back of somebody's car in loving memory of?
8: I took it as she would be on like a G-Wagon, but not like a Nissan Altima. That's yeah. Kind of what I took it as.
5: I took it as she just didn't want to be on a car.
8: Oh.
5: She didn't want her message on a car.
6: The fact that she called out the specific make and model lets me know that it might be about the car. You're right, Lindsay. I didn't think about that.
8: Okay.
5: That makes it even worse.
8: I know.
5: If you're going to pay tribute to me, make sure you do it on a car that's good enough for my memory.
8: Yeah.
6: And the real problem is that anybody with that kind of car is not going to have one of those stickers.
8: Exactly.
6: You're not going to see that on a G-Wagon.
5: Yeah, or any kind of sticker.
8: No. Yeah. Be like a private jet. Mm-hmm. Put me on a PJ, like, you know.
5: Yeah, get a full wrap of the thing.
8: Yes.
5: get a box truck, have it wrapped in loving memory of Lindsay.
8: I deserve a wrap.
5: We're gonna, you all have it wrapped for a couple of weeks.
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6: And if you'd like to win $1,000 in cash to pay your bills, we've got your next chance. 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
26: So, Lindsay, did you say you're not doing Lindsay look tonight?
27: I will not be doing Lindsay look tonight. I will continue next Wednesday.
26: Okay, so no Lindsay look tonight. Mm-hmm. Will there be a Riggins look? That would be fun.
27: Yes.
26: Riggins, would it? You talk about all of the cosmetics that you're using. And
27: how funny would that be?
28: Yeah, just come on, talk about my skincare routine.
26: Yeah.
27: Your Irish soap or what do you use?
28: Irish Spring. The quality soap.
26: Yeah. And he also uses it as shampoo.
27: Right. It's 2-in-1.
28: Yeah, it's more than 2-in-1. It's like 8-in-1. I use it head to toe.
27: I can't with you guys. That Kyle's the same way. I'm like, doesn't it dry your hair out?
26: He uses a bar soap on his hair. He doesn't use shampoo.
27: He uses the same product no matter what it is. It could be a bar soap. He's cool with it. It could be Head and Shoulders. He's cool with it. They're both going to wash his hair, wash his body, wash his face.
26: So He puts Head and Shoulders as a body wash? If that's what's in the shower?
27: He doesn't mind. I'm just saying he's just...
26: It does smell good. Head and Shoulders smells good.
27: Well, it doesn't matter. He could literally take hand soap from a public bathroom and wash his hair and body. I don't get it. I have like a million products.
26: Mm-hmm. You know, that's what you heard Regan say. It's soap. Shampoo is soap. Soap is soap.
27: Yeah, you're getting your skin out. Anyway.
28: Well, I saw pictures from your birthday. His skin looked incredible. I noticed it in the picture. I went, man, his skin is like flawless.
27: It makes me furious that he uses, or he doesn't care what he uses, and he's aging gracefully. Like, I'm over here, wrinkle creams. And
26: does he use any of your products in the shower if they're in there?
27: Never.
26: Okay, I'm just saying if he looks up and goes, well, it doesn't matter. Let me get and use some of your expensive stuff.
27: I'd be mad.
26: Yeah.
27: But I've been trying to get him on face cream. You know how important moisturizer is. TJ doesn't know because he's got dewy skin anyway. But Kyle's got dry skin. It's so important to use facial moisturizer and he won't. And now you're saying his skin looks great. I can't. My day's shot.
26: Dewy is so much less of a sting than greasy.
27: No, it's dewy. Yeah, it's
26: no, it's all, it is super greasy.
27: Well, that's the new word for
26: thank
27: oily.
26: You. Yeah, I know. Thank you. Like I said, it doesn't sting as much.
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14: Ooh, so important. So important, these stories.
15: They're so important. These are just some of the top trending topics at the moment. There's a TikToker that's gone viral. She also doubles as a Uber Eats delivery person. And she got an order from Lowe's, not Lowe's Foods, Lowe's Home Improvement. Because Uber Eats, you can also get like random deliveries. It doesn't have to be groceries or food. But the order was for 48 bricks when she showed up. She took an unknown order and turned out it was 48 bricks and she canceled. And this is a woman who prides herself on a 1% cancellation rate. So she said, please don't order bricks from your Uber Eats person because it's gonna cause problems for everybody.
14: So somebody, instead of just, but do they offer that? Would they have done it if somebody would have? They should make sure that they had a truck or something, I guess. I don't know how it works. But I know when you order an Uber, you got to make sure it's big enough for the people that are coming, right?
15: Yeah, I think so.
14: It should be the same with a delivery. If you're ordering bricks, you need to make sure that the person, that the delivery company has a vehicle they can handle.
15: That would make sense.
16: And also, does someone load it in and load it out? I mean,
15: I don't know. People have ordered crazy things through delivery services, but 48 bricks is just a lot of manpower. Like, you need a lot of manpower to move that around town and bring it to somebody's house.
12: Yeah.
14: Well, really, that's not that many. I mean, that wouldn't fit in the trunk of a regular car and wouldn't have weighted it down or anything. It's not like 48 cinder blocks, it's 48 small bricks.
15: Yeah. Little weekend project.
14: Yeah.
12: Well, I'm not doing
14: it. She needs to stop being lazy.
15: Yeah. Stop being so lazy. Get out there and throw those bricks around.
12: Yeah.
15: Northwest is in the news. That is the daughter of Kim Kardashian and Kanye West. She's got a new album out. It's 6 tracks and critics love it. They say it's very good. Now, this girl's 12 years old and she's got an album. She's got a whole style going on. They said it's very Gen Alpha coded. I previewed some of the tracks. I mean, it's not great. It's not my kind of music, but listen, I'm not a Gen Alpha, what do I know about good music? But it is wild. But listen, there's another star in the making. So anyway, Northwest is in the news. And then TJ, you got to get it. Put it on your iPod, Grandpa. And then TJ pointed it out earlier in the show. Ask Jeeves is officially dead after, 29 years of being one of the first search engines that you could use, most people could use. So Ask Jeeves, no longer around. There's a guy from Louisiana that is in the news. He's one of our fellow radio colleagues. And what he does every single day might shock you. We're going to get to it coming up next.
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0: 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The most important stories in the world. This is Now Trending on the TJ and Reagan Show.
1: Ooh. So important. So important. These stories.
2: They're so important. These are just some of the top trending topics at the moment. There's a TikToker that's gone viral. She also doubles as a Uber Eats delivery person. And she got an order from Lowe's, not Lowe's Foods, Lowe's Home Improvement. Because Uber Eats, you can also get like random deliveries. It doesn't have to be groceries or food. But the order was for 48 bricks when she showed up. She took an unknown order and turned out it was 48 bricks and she canceled. And this is a woman who prides herself on a 1% cancellation rate. So she said, please don't order bricks from your Uber Eats person because it's just going to cause problems for everybody.
1: So somebody, instead of just... But do they offer that? Would they have done it if somebody would have? They should make sure that they had a truck or something, I guess. I don't know how it works, but I know when you order an Uber, you got to make sure it's big enough for the people that are coming, right?
2: Yeah, I think so.
1: You have should to put be it in the same with a delivery. If you're ordering bricks, you need to make sure that the person, that the delivery company has a vehicle they can handle.
2: That would make sense.
3: And also, does someone load it in and load it out? I mean,
2: I don't know. People have ordered crazy things through delivery services, but 48 bricks is just a lot of manpower. Like, you need a lot of manpower to move that around town and bring it to somebody's house.
3: Yeah.
1: Well, really, that's not that many. I mean, that wouldn't fit in the trunk of a regular car and wouldn't have weighted it down or anything. It's not like 48 cinder blocks. It's 48 small bricks.
2: Yeah. Little weekend project.
1: Yeah.
3: Well, I'm not doing it.
1: She needs to stop being lazy.
2: Yeah. Stop being so lazy. Get out there and throw those bricks around.
3: Yeah.
2: Northwest is in the news. That is the daughter of Kim Kardashian and Kanye West. She's got a new album out. It's 6 tracks and critics love it. They say it's very good. Now this girl's 12 years old and she's got an album. She's got a whole style going on. They said it's very Gen Alpha coded. I previewed some of the tracks. I mean, it's not great. It's not my kind of music, but listen, I'm not a Gen Alpha. So what do I know about good music? But, it is wild, but listen, there's another star in the making. So anyway, Northwest is in the news and then TJ, you got to get it, put it on your iPod, grandpa. And then TJ pointed it out earlier in the show. Ask Jeeves is officially dead after, 29 years of being one of the first search engines that you could use, most people could use. So Ask Jeeves, no longer around. There's a guy from Louisiana that is in the news. He's one of our fellow radio colleagues. And what he does every single day might shock you. We're going to get to it coming up next.
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2: 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Uh-huh. 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

0: 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Thanks for being with us. You know, there's something about memory, right? Like,
1: yeah.
0: Something about memory. Well, I mean, I've read about this, but I can't remember what I read.
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0: Hang on.
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1: Skunks are, you know, they are really beautiful.
0: You know, I was a Boy Scout back in the day, and I did have experience with skunks.
2: What were you taught?
0: It's like anything else. Like, you're in their space. Like, don't approach them. First of all, don't make eye contact. Let me tell you, don't make eye contact with a skunk. You don't make eye contact with anything, but not a skunk. And then the skunk will cue, like, has cues. There's cues before the spray. The skunk will stomp.
2: Really?
0: And you know the spray is coming, so get away. And the skunk's tail will come up.
2: Oh, my gosh.
0: And then when that tail comes up, that's time the spray is coming next.
2: Yeah.
0: You do get hints, cues.
2: I was reading that they don't want to mess with you. So, yes.
0: No, they don't want to use all that. I don't know. They've been eating stuff to occupy that space to carry all around that odor. They don't want to waste it.
2: Right. So you just leave them alone. They'll leave you alone. And
0: do they die like a bee? Or no? No,
2: they keep growing up and have skunk families and all the things.
0: Well, doesn't one of those stingers die after they sting you?
2: Mm-hmm. Those are bees, yeah.
0: Yeah, well, does a skunk die after it sprays you?
2: I don't think so, but I don't know if there's a wait time for the next time he can spray.
0: Yeah, I wonder, that's interesting. I wonder how the skunk replenishes the odor and where this odor is stored. Is it through the things that they eat? This, I don't know. I didn't learn this part.
2: I didn't either. By the way, baby skunks are called kits.
0: Yeah. Okay, well, don't mess with the kits.
2: The more you know.
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4: 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I've got the president again, Dr. Mavi. 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
5: Hey, you know, today is one of those days where we're just here celebrating these amazing future nurses. The thing about it is that we're blessed enough to have many of our faculty members that were nurses and now they're here giving back. 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National Nurses Week. 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So to every nurse out there listening, or future nurses, we see you. 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

1047 WNOK. Northwest, the daughter of Kim Kardashian and Kanye, is still only 12 years old. And while she might not even be a teenager quite yet, she just released her EP, her debut, North Forever. And it's uniquely her, a six-track effort that blends rap, pop, punk, metal, all that stuff, and trap beats too, into something progressive and impossible to categorize. 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

104.7 WNOK. Ryan Seacrest, Sissany, and Tanya. I'm stiff from this show. This show has worn me out. Lots of energy exuding from us. Thanks for being here. Tomorrow, we're back with a lot more. Have a good day. Take care. Talk to you.

let's do this. Hello, hello. How are you? Happy Wednesday. Welcome into the show. It is Brody, 104.7 WNOK. Man, I hope you're ready to win some money. $1,000. Use it to pay some bills. That is coming your way in less than 6 minutes. Be listening. Good luck. 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

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Good luck.

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Justin Bieber and UConn on the Midlands number one hit music station. 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Olivia Rodrigo is going to be up in Charlotte. Two shows, October 7th and 8th. Spectrum Center. 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Go put your name in the hat. Speaking of Olivia, we'll do her latest, Drop Dead, after Somber on NOK.

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Keyword, keyword. Who's got that keyword to win $1,000? Hopefully you do. But if you missed it at 310, it's all good. I got you. 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C-A-S-H. 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

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And if you are a big fan of going to weddings, like you love doing them, there's a new service out there that's going to help you do something. 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

Okay, Justin Bieber and Yukon on 104.7 WNOK. Hope you're ready to win some money. Another shot at winning $1,000 to pay them bills. Got that keyword for you. Less than 6 minutes from right now.

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Spectrum Center tickets go on sale tomorrow at noon. 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

104.7 WNOK. Don't forget, today is Palmetto Giving Day. Well, it's the second day, technically. 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

0: 77 northbound at Wilson Boulevard, southbound at Forest Drive. We have a wreck on North Springs Road near South Springs and a wreck downtown Washington Street at Williams. I'm Tumbleweed with Columbia's most dependable traffic.
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Don't forget, another 9 chances of winning $1,000 to pay them bills. We got you covered tomorrow. TJ and Riggins going to kick off another 9 chances at 9:10 tomorrow morning. You're listening for that keyword as soon as you hear it. Just enter it at WNOK.com. That's it. Good luck to you. We are in OK.

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Brody here. Thank you for listening. We'll do the latest from Zara Larsson coming up after Lady Gaga.

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0: And for adults with type 2 diabetes and known heart disease, Jardiance can lower the risk of cardiovascular death too. Prescription Jardiance Empagliflozin 10 or 25 milligram tablets are used to lower blood sugar along with diet and exercise in adults with type 2 diabetes. Jardiance is not for use to lower blood sugar in people with type 1 diabetes and not for people with type 2 diabetes who have severe kidney disease. Serious side effects include increased ketones in blood or urine and infection between and around the anus and genitals. Both may be fatal. Severe allergic reactions, dehydration, urinary tract or genital yeast infections in men and women, and low blood sugar. 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

Man Body, Olivia Dean, and Man I Need on 104.7 WNOK. Speaking of Olivia, but another Olivia, Olivia Rodrigo. You know, she's going to be up in Charlotte October 7th and 8th. Spectrum Center. Tickets go on sale tomorrow at noon. How would you like to win a pair for free? Win them before you can buy them. I thought so. So, all you've got to do, hit us up, WNOK.com. Put your name in a hat, and you are in to win some tickets to see Olivia Rodrigo. Good doing now. Good luck to you.

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1: Congratulations. We've made it halfway through the first week of May. It's McCabe. Welcome into the night show tonight, playing a song we saw on the Devil Wears Prada soundtrack for the sequel. Here's

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1: Tomorrow, we're back to giving away more money. 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

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Zara Larsson may be the busiest person in the world. Not only was she just at the iHeartRadio Theater doing her album preview for Midnight Sun Girls Trip, which you can see all the highlights for that at iHeartRadio on TikTok, but she's doing this college tour. She was in upstate New York the other day, even a couple of nights in Boston.

0: the Midlands' number one hit music station. 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We're seeing the romantic side of Bruno Mars on Risk It All, the latest single from his album, The Romantic, and the romantic tour is on right now. It kicked off in Vegas, which I now know that Bruno Mars has an absolute love for that city. I mean, the only shows he was doing for the last couple of years were his residency at the MGM. Then kicked off the tour in Vegas with a whole day of celebration. They even made it Bruno Mars Day when they kicked it off a few weeks ago.
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1: It's so debatable to say what has made it, especially as a band. I'd feel a little weird being like, now we've made it, because the truth is I know so many bands that we've played with that have a great career, that are touring independently and making money on their own, and that to me is making it. None of us care to be famous or to be extremely rich. I don't think any of us will probably be the guy who buys like a Ferrari or anything like that. We actually had that conversation very early in our career, was to be able to do what we love, which is to play music and support ourselves and families. And if we could do that, that to us is making it.
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1: 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We did not end up seeing Harry Styles at the Met Gala on Monday. I would assume because he's getting ready for his tour. Yeah, the international dates of his tour start up in just a few weeks in Amsterdam. Here's As It Was.

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